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Ai miksei perjantaisin? 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
1: 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He was a rough kid.

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1: 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These hookers looking so hard, they straight hit the curve. 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